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2: See me, it has occurred to me that you know what you're saying. You see me, huh? And you know, don't want to see me. It has occurred to me that you need to see me, huh? That you know, don't want to see me. It has occurred to me that you know what you say about seeing me, huh?

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It's in minor keys, solutions and remedies. 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

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I'm gonna tell you a little bit about this so that you understand what I'm talking about. Down there we have a plant that grows out in the woods and the fields. Looks something like a turnip green. Nearby called the poke salad. Poke salad. Used to know a girl lived down there and she'd go out in the evenings and pick her a mess of it. Carry it home and cook it for supper. Cause that's about all they had to eat. They did all right.

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I just pray for the day when I'm able to say that I'm placed with the greats and my names, with the canes and the wanes and the jays and the drays and the yays. And

0: Kick asses, it's me again.
1: Hold on a fucking minute. What the fuck is your problem? I told you not to call me here. This better be some good shit.
0: Yeah. I got a big one. It's going down tonight, but it's gonna cost you $2,000.
1: Oh, you cluckhead motherfucker.
0: Listen, if you wanna make the deal, you fat motherfucker. It's at 477 Savona Way, 4 a.m. And don't fuck me.
2: Hey, I don't feel good about this one, man.
3: Hey, we've been doing this for fucking 10 years, and we haven't been caught yet.
2: Yeah, I just don't know about this one.
3: Hey, just shut the fuck up. Pass me a donut.
4: Specially called photo session, where he received a copy
5: of
4: that famous...
0: Hey, what's up, Dre?
5: Hey, yo, Doc, what's happening, man? You hook that shit up with 5-0?
0: I hooked that shit up, man. It's just jumping off tonight. It ought to be happening about 4 in the morning.
5: All right, we got something for the ass.
1: Quiet. Sarge said this was going to be pretty easy.
3: Yeah, but never underestimate those fucking niggers.
1: All right, are you ready?
3: Yeah, as ready as I'll ever be.
1: All right, on three. 1, 2, 3. 3, motherfuckers! Shoot that

0: Yeah, that shit's hitting, man. Where the volume on this motherfucker?
1: Hold on, one time.
2: Put the joint out.
1: Shit.
3: Hey, you motherfuckers want to step out the car?
0: Man,
3: don't you know it's against the law to play music so goddamn loud? Shut the fuck up. Go to jail or give me that shit you was just smoking.

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1: Wait a goddamn minute, what the hell did I do?
0: Hey, just shut the fuck up, black bitch!
1: Wait a minute, you ain't gotta be pulling me by my motherfucking hair!
0: Hey, just step the fuck back!
1: Get your motherfucking ass off of me!
2: Calm down now. Listen, we're gonna go around this corner, and you're gonna suck me and my partner's dicks, or you're gonna be one black dead nigger.

0: Oh, shit, man, you fucked up. 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
1: car. I didn't see that pinche car, man.
0: By the way, you don't speak English, Holmes.
2: What the fuck?
1: I don't speak English.
2: Get your ass out of that raggedy-ass motherfucking shack.
1: Oh, man, no me

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As soon as she says singer, they all look at her blankly like, "Darling, darling, you need to have a backup plan." "Like what?" she said. "Working in Matalan." "Well, quite frankly, miss, I've already applied. With the other 1,000 applicants standing in the line, but that ain't my calling. I'm tired of your warning, 'cause I won't be fooling."

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I hang my face to the linoleum and count the freckles on the floor. All of us are a galaxy of tiny little storms. 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I can't imagine that I'll ever be happy like before. Before, we're sitting in a field in Golden Gate Park off Fulton and 4th, and I've never felt less alone. Just a block from the home I've outgrown, 5 feet and 40 years to the right from where Dad proposed, an inch above this casserole of stones. Grass and mud, rusty needles, lost guitar picks, Indian tombs and dinosaur bones. Everything happened all at once, and the world is spinning like a hubcap, and not just because of the drugs. We hugged and laid there in each other's arms all night. Even when the sprinklers cried on us, we didn't mind. We had the rest of our lives to be dry, so we stayed until the edges of the sky turned light. I would have stayed until our hair turned white. The mosquitoes arrived to feast on time, got drunk at our expense. We didn't mind, we let them bite. We kept on kissing and obliged, say bottoms up. You've only got till Tuesday, so enjoy the ride. And I couldn't imagine that I would ever be unhappy again. And I whispered in your ear that this moment is already a poem, that I just figured out my first tattoo is gonna be of bug bites. Decided I'd commemorate their bloody drink by printing 3 circles on my ankle, perfect in pink, in permanent ink, the beautiful wounds that will keep me, you, and this moment forever linked to remind

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I'm so far from perfect. 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

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You're probably wondering how I got here. 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

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And there's that thing ahead in Monterey. Was a thing.

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the point, the point, the point, the point, the point, the point, the point, the point, the point, the point, the point, the point, the point, the point, the point, the point, the point, the point, the point, the point, the point, the point, the point, the point, the point, the point, the point, the point, the point, the point, the point, the point, the point, the point, the point, the point, the point, the point, the point, the point, the point, the point, the point, the point, the point, the point, the point, the point, the point, the point, the point, the point, the point, the point, the point, the point, the point, the point, the point, the point, the point, the point, the point, the point, the point, the point, the point, the point, the point, the point, the point, the point, the point, the point, the point, the point, the point, the point, the point, the point, the point, the point, the point, the point, the point, the point, the point, the point, the point, the point, the point, the point, the point, the point, the point, the point, the point, the point, the point, the point, the point, the point, the point, the point, the point, the point, the point, the point,

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1: Yeah, this album is dedicated to all the teachers that told me I never amount to nothing. 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It's all good. And all the niggas in the struggle, you know what I'm saying? 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
2: 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Okay, right now we have a very, very, very special guest. Somebody I really, really admire. I think it's wonderful that he came all the way over here to do this two songs with me. Please give a big, big welcome for the one and only Dave Stewart.

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0: Lakewood means rewind, a gunshot means forward. 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
1: Yeah. 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Yeah. 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

0: Yeah, run up. I got enemies, got a lot of enemies, got a lot of people trying to drain me of this energy, trying to take away from a nigga, fucking with the kid and pray for your nigga.
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It's what makes you go against the grain. When they tell you no, but you got to show your friends and foes the time.